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0: 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John Henry Queen 7392. It's a dark green Jeep, one occupant.

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0: 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WQR 550 to the Munson Fire Department. Rescue squad is needed. 12576 Bass Lake Road. 12576 Bass Lake Road for an 81-year-old male that has fallen. No injuries, but needs a lift assist. 2800 clear. Munson Fire, 2030.
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Rescue squad is needed. 15985 Old State. 15985 Old State Road for a 57-year-old male not feeling well, vomiting with a fever. 2000 clear. Middlefield Rescue, 2047.

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0: Thirty-eight fifty-one.
1: We copy the note on the call.
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0: Off the Old State.
1: Okay, your radio cut out. What about Old State?
0: We are turning on Adams off of Old State. That's where she last saw him.
1: 10-4.

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3: Squads in the area, they checked 608. They also went up Adams to Swine Creek, still haven't found them yet.
2: Copy.
3: He's going to be wearing a gray sweatshirt, black pants.
2: Copy, thank you.
4: Could the caller tell if it went north or south of 306?
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1: Terrible. 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
0: Ten four.

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WQR550 to the Russell Fire Department. Fire Department scene for an illegal burn. 13828 Chillicothe. 13828 Chillicothe Road for an illegal burn. 2000 clear. Russell Fire 2105.

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my bill for the illegal burn. WQR550 to the Montville Fire Department. Fire Department seated to check out an illegal burn on Plank, south of Hart. Plank, south of Hart, for someone burning on the land on Plank, south of Hart. 2000 clear. Montville Fire, 2112.

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4: Affirmative respond to the area of Plank, south of Hart, for an illegal burn. 2900 clear, Montville Fire, second page, 2115.

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0: 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I want to hear and chat some stuff.
1: Go ahead.
0: 43 in Marketplace. King X-Ray Robert, 7301. Silver Ford F-150. Looks like one, I think.

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1: 10-4.

0: 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It's returning and updated.
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1: Brian McAllister out of Sheffield Lake showing an active 15. It's going to be out of North Olmsted. Pick up adjacent counties, County of Warrant.
2: Five, you out with them?
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4: My copy.
0: Do you want to confirm it? I got no charges on.
1: AD412, are you wanting it confirmed? I thought you just said you were not out with him.
4: I'm out with him. And if you can confirm it, I have no charges.
1: Okay, copy. Stand by.

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1: Do you want the Argo as well?
0: No, we just need 67 to get across this ditch. 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
1: Okay. 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
1: Yeah, we copy.

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1: 503?
0: Clear that you are.
1: 10-4.

0: 03 to 3900, they're going to start putting some dirt on it with the excavator back here, too.
1: All right. What do they have, just a large crowd back there?
0: Mostly sticks and things like that and logs that they were from cleaning up the area.
1: Okay.
0: Currently, it's the smaller of two piles. The other one's not burning.
1: Would you advise them not to get it burning?
0: That's affirmative.
1: Are they going to be able to get it out with the excavator, or do we have to try to get 67 back there?
2: Not entirely sure. 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
1: 37.
0: I have a traffic offense coming from County Line Road. Last seen north on County Line, dark GMC, small SUV. Caller continued on.
1: Gabby from Caves and Mayfield. If you can advise, Gates Mills as well.

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0: Yeah, on 422 near Nelson Ledges Road. It's going to be King Union Adam 3063, KUA 603063, a black Kia one time.
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0: 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It's going to be a black Volkswagen sedan, unknown occupants. Can I get another?
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0: 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The vehicle was parked in the driveway and then left. State Patrol won't handle that.
1: Okay, 38 can check in. Okay.

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1: She is not being followed. The vehicle was parked at the end of the driveway when he got home, so he drove past and followed for a bit when it left, but he has since went home.
0: Okay, I think they're on Butternut. On Butternut, come up, you're clear in Troy, looks like. 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

0: Sorry, this is an ongoing issue. 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
1: Okay. 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Just east of Claire and Troy with it.

0: 138, 2800.
1: But
0: put me out at 306 in front of St. Anselm with John, Charlie John, 9941. That looks like a disabled. 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
0: That guy.

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1: 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Say, Sylvia Lasodoff of Wilson Mills, 32-year-old female. Status suspended. She has 4 warrants, one of them through your agency for, looks like a driving ticket.
0: Okay. NJ 2800, can you show me out of service, please?
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1: What?
0: 306, Stony Brook Drive. It looks like Frank, yesterday, Nora 8084, Moya Toyota, one accident.
1: Nice.
0: Correction on the plate, Frank yesterday, Mary, 8084.

0: Attention, Chardon for rescue. Attention, Chardon, your squad is needed, Chardon Hill Department 311 Wilson Mills, Apartment 104, for a male having trouble walking. Attention, Chardon, your squad is needed, Chardon Hill Apartments 311 Wilson Mills Road, Apartment 104, for a male having trouble walking. 2000 clear at 0027.
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0: Yes.
1: 214, 2800.
0: Go ahead.
1: I'll be out with that female sheets.
0: Copy.
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1: I can. I didn't know if you wanted to confirm the others.
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1: Okay.

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1: They're still at Sheets.
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1: Okay.
2: Al has fallen, not believed to be injured. 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

0: paid for about 2,800 truck stop. .422 westbound, 21 over 8, King Victor Tom 6424. King Victor Tom 6424. It's a white Hyundai, one occupant.
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0: first name's Ezekiel, Edward Zebra, Edward King, Ida, Edward Lincoln. 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Date of birth is January 1st, 2005.

0: 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But Triple I and NCIC just went down.
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1: Copy.

Attention missiles, you're needed. At Briar Hill, 15950 Pier Street, room 108 for a 72-year-of-age male with low blood pressure. He is breathing, but unconscious. Attention, Middlefield, your squad is needed at Briar Hill, 15950 Pier Street, room 108 for a 72-year-of-age male, low blood pressure. Male is unconscious, but he is breathing, 2000 clear, 211.

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1: Unit revised, go ahead.
0: 816, I'll be on a traffic stop. I'll be East High and Thompson with King Union, Queen 4602, King Union, Queen 4602. It's a black Chevy, two occupants.

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0: 422 in Shaw with the DAV. It's going to be King Union Sam 5643. It's going to be a great Sentra on an occupant.
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0: 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Attention, Sharton, your squad is needed 9795 Sharton Road for an 88-year of age female that's fallen. She is bleeding and on blood thinners, 2000 clear at 304.
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1: 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We'll be on 44 near Charlie Country Club with a semi car hauler.

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0: attention, Matt Bell for a fire alarm. Attention, Montville, you're needed to investigate trouble signal from a fire alarm at Geauga Parks Observatory Park, 10610 Clay Street. Attention, Montville, you're needed to investigate a fire alarm activation showing a trouble signal for Observatory Park, 10610 Clay Street, 2000 clear at 617.
1: The Montville Fire Department is calling for a trouble signal at the Observatory Park.
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Hence, you might as well for your second page. 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

0: 3923 is on location. Medium-sized educational structure, nothing showing. We'll be out to investigate.
1: I got the unseen medium-sized educational structure, nothing showing out investigating.

0: 3923-2800.
1: Fine. No trouble indicated on the fire alarm. 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At least this time we didn't set it off.
0: I copy. No trouble indicated on the fire side.

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0: Code. 6121 Clay Street, 6121 Clay Street. Possible two dogs fighting. Unsure if she said daughters, but we do hear barking over the phone. 6121 Clay Street.

0: 124-2800, traffic stop. Mayfield Road, right by McDonald's with New York plate King John King 1359. King John King 1359. It's going to be on the black GMC SUV, two occupants.
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0: attention, Bainbridge, for a crash. Attention, Bainbridge Fire Department, respond to 422 and 306. 422 and 306, eastbound lanes, for a black SUV struck a deer, vehicle is smoking. 2800, clear 746.
1: Bainbridge copies.

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2: 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Rescue is needed, 18122 Clarendon Troy Road, Innis of Pines. For a female who will be in the main lobby, 83 years old, fell and struck her head. She is on blood thinners, 2800, clear 823.

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0: 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Hiram would like to know.
1: 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Troy's on staff.
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extension Burton, mutual aid for Troy. Attention Burton Fire Department, Troy Fire Department is asking you to respond to Inn at the Pines, 18122 Clarendon Troy Road, for an 83-year-old female who fell, struck her head, is on blood thinners. She will be in the main lobby. Hiram Squad was unavailable to assist. 2800 clear, 830.

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0: Any response from Troy?
1: 4503 advised that it is station is unmanned.
0: Okay, you got mutual aid coming?
1: Hiram was unavailable. Burton was paged.
0: Okay, thank you.

0: 503-3255.
1: Yeah, go ahead.
0: Do you have a crew or are you limited?
1: We got a medic squad coming. Crew too.
0: Thank you, I appreciate it.
1: That's why I got reduced staff after that afternoon.
0: Copy.
2: 20 plus.
3: Yes.
2: Solon didn't have anything for this. They had a King Queen David. This is King Ocean David. Correct.
3: Yeah, King Ocean David, 1069. I think 43 is going to call you.
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0: 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What extension are you at? Okay, I'm going to transfer a call.
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1: No, we're fine. 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
0: 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It's a gray Toyota. Looks like one occupant.
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0: Last name Machinga. Mary Adam, Tom, Charles Henry, Ida, Nora, George Adam. First name Riley, middle name Jane. DOB 7/1/2004.
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1: 8408.
0: En route to the county, starting is 25792.
1: En route to county, starting mile 25792.

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1: Is it a Ford Super Duty? 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
0: 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I'll find out with the caller.

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2: 9860 Rosewood Drive. 58-year-old male, low BP and ill. 2800 clear, 1018.

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0: Made contact with the wife. Apparently, male has dementia there. No medical reason to respond. Just accidental dial.
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1: What?
0: There's a warrant we called in. Good.
1: Offer.
0: I copy. You can show us out.
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0: 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And if it's good, can you start us an IR, please?
1: Yeah.

0: 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Attention, Chardon Fire and Rescue, respond to Park Avenue and Wilson Mills. 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
1: 05-2800.
0: For a traffic crash, black truck, and a gray Acura. Unknown injuries. 2800, clear 1105.
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3: 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Expires in July of 2026. 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
0: 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We're going to be taking two.
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2: 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For a 62-year-old female who tried to swallow a pill and it is now stuck in her throat. 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

0: 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Ascension Truster rescue. Rescue is needed. 9004 Forest Lane. 9004 Forest Lane. 2-year-old male, difficulty breathing. 2800 clear. 1259.
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0: 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I'm going to be out with two bicyclists.
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He's approximately 300 pounds, needs assistance getting up. 2800 clear 1321.

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1: 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Thank you.
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1: 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Can I advise the squad?
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Recently in the hospital, is lethargic. 2800 clears, 1343.

Attention Thompson, second page. 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
1: Russell 4388 en route to 13828, 13828 Chillicothe Road for an open burn complaint.
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0: Okay.

0: 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Trench and Russell Fire Department. Respond to 138-28 Chillicothe Road for an open burn. 2800 clear, 1415.
1: I'll be out here with the FD. We're going to make a notification to the gentleman here.
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0: The fire's been extinguished, and the residents have been advised of the EPA's notice around open burning. All units are in service.
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0: Attention, Sheridan for rescue. Yeah. Attention, Chardon Rescue. Rescue is needed. 397 Park Avenue. 397 Park Avenue. 73-year-old female. Difficulty breathing. Okay. 28 minutes clear. 1443. Yeah,
1: thank you. You do be safe.
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3: 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I'm in route.

0: 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That's going to be apartment 112, C as in cat. 112, C as in cat.
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0: I'm a citizen of this Richard Neal's apartment, male, that has some sort of device to call 911 and wants assistance with it.

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0: 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Possibly somebody locked inside the bathroom. They only locked from the inside.
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1: Go ahead,
0: Alan. There's a Knox box on the pavilion at that property. That key may work in those bathrooms as well.
1: Copy. Thank you.

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2: Copies. You can type that to 124 on my bias.
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0: We have figured out that it is a 65-year-old male. Going to be on a deck. They've said front, side, and back of the house. All we do know is they are outside.
1: Copy that. Thank you.

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0: Access made. It was locked inadvertently from the inside, and then the door was shut. Location contact and service returning.
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1: Copy.
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0: Good.
2: Was it locked from the inside like the complaint said or no?
0: The handle was locked. It has a dummy lock that you can just twist and open. The deadbolt was not, so they didn't. There's no damage to the door.
2: Okay, copy. Thanks for heading over there.
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1: 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Thank you.
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0: Last name, Robert Ocean, Tom Tom, Union, Robert Adam. First name, Vincent. Common spelling, middle name, F. Date of birth, 3-1-50.
1: Is that middle initial F as in Frank or S as in Sam?
0: Frank, sir.
1: Stand for standby.

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0: Vincent Rotura, Messenger Road, age 76. He is valid. No wants.
1: Copy. We'll be giving him a ride.
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0: You're at 44 in Colburn Road with a black F-150, Ohio registration, Lincoln Union, Charles, Edward, David, Sam. L-U-C-E-D-S, it's times two.
1: 10-4.
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1: Attention, Chester, double hit for rescue. Attention, Chester, rescue, double hit. You are needed at Metzenbaum, 8132 Cedar Road, 8132 Cedar Road, Metzenbaum Center House, C. Charlie, for a 57-year-old male, change in mental status, 2800 clear, 1527.
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0: We have a smoke investigation on Mayfield.
2: Attention, Chester. This is your triple hit. Smoke investigation, 8000 Mayfield Road. 8000 Mayfield Road. White smoke coming from the western end of the Goodwill Shopping Plaza. Smoke in the area. 2800 clear triple hit, 1530.
1: 3404, 2800. 3404. Could you please see if Russell can respond for that smoke investigation?
2: Yeah. You joined to Chester for a smoke investigation. Attention, Russell Fire Department. You are being requested mutually to Chester for a smoke investigation. Respond in the area of 8000 Mayfield Road. 8000 Mayfield Road near the western end of the Goodwill Shopping Plaza for white smoke in the area. 2800 clear, 1533.

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0: Attention, Chester, quadruple hit for a rescue. Attention, Chester, rescue quadruple hit. You are needed 9451 Mulberry Road. 9451 Mulberry Road for a 76-year-old female that fell, hitting her head, hurting her arm. She is bleeding. 2800 clear, quadruple hit, 1537.
1: 3482, 2800.
0: 3482.
1: Do you see if Kirtland is available to take that call?
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1: Go ahead for Chester FD.
0: I think the fire is going to be behind the, there's the, that driveway next to New Line Motors.
1: Copy that.
0: I'm behind Perino, and I can see the fire. It's on the ground.
1: Copy that. You said New Line Motors.
0: Yeah, I believe it's that driveway over there.

0: 51-88.
1: Are you looking for 82?
0: Yes, 82. We'll be clearing here from the hospital momentarily if you need us.
1: Copy that. Thank you. Russell's out in the area. Russell, I'm on scene right now at this home. It is a guy. He's actually feeding his fire with an excavator. It is actually, you would be coming through the New Line Automotives.
2: 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We can come through New Line.

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2: 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She's safe. She's okay.
1: Copy. I'll be in route.
0: Thank you, copy.

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1: Capital.

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0: 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He was trying to wave the caller over. 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She couldn't understand what he was saying, so she drove off.
1: I copy.
2: 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You can go ahead and show me in service, and I'll take that call.
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2: Sorry, 1912-28. 1912. We're transporting that station on Mulberry to Java.
1: Yeah.
2: Clear Hillcrest, returning. Mm-hmm. 3482, returning.

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1: I just rolled up on an accident. South State and Sperry.
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1: Thank you.
2: 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Attention, Chardon Rescue. Your squad is needed at Big Creek Spur, 9280 Ravenna Road, for a 48-year-old female with chest pain. She's going to be standing by in a black SUV in the parking lot. 2800 clear, 6011.
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1: Pension churn, double hit for rescue. Okay. Attention, churn, rescue, double hit. Rescue is needed. 11889 Wooden Road. 11889 Wooden Road. For 71-year-old female COPD patient that's on oxygen that has a high fever and dizzy. Lips are blue. 2800 clear, double hit, 1624.

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0: 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He is conscious. It's going to be north side, room 48. 2800 clear, 1726.
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0: We have an unresponsive female, 8422 Holly Hill. She is breathing.
1: Okay.
2: Attention, Russell, for rescue. Attention, Russell Rescue. 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
0: 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I've mentioned Middlefield Fire with Hamden Mutual Aid with a medic.

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Room 416 for a 77-year-old female that is very ill and unable to reach staff. 2800 clear, 1804.

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1: Hey, Kathy.

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1: 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I'm okay. My old radio show's 83.
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0: 816. I'm on a traffic stop. I'll be 87, just east of 528, with Henry Union Frank 3053. Henry Union Frank 3053. So great. Meet Nissan 1 Octa.
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0: 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Anonymous males reporting 5 motorcycles went down the wagon trail.
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0: So he's not hanging out at the unit, he's just cutting grass.

2800-2830. Once again, with the RV problems, Elm and 87 on Kiwanis, last seen going into Kiwanis Lake on Elm.

0: 2819. I think it's Greenside Drive and Clubside Court, off of 44. Kingtown William 9971. 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
0: Copy that. The Amish ladies I just spoke to said they left about 7 minutes ago.
1: Okay. Yeah, I think they're long gone.

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0: 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Caller believes they're drinking.
1: 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You can pin it for now.
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0: 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Black motorcycle, one occupant. Say what?
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1: 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She's looking for a report for merchandise that was sold with a shared business that she has on Mayfield Road. 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
2: Sorry, yes, I'm in a row.
3: Okay, are you close by or should I call patrol?
2: I'm 44 and lucky.
3: Okay, they're reporting that the pickup truck lost a bunch of debris at the intersection, but there's a bunch of garbage hanging out of it.